0: before you go, there's something I want you to have.
1: Oh, it's beautiful. But wait a minute, isn't this...
0: Yeah, yes it is.
1: But I thought the old lady dropped it into the ocean in the air.
0: Well, baby, I went down and got it for you.

schönste Musik für einen stressfreien Tag. Radio Primavera. In all the clubs you get in using my name. You think you broke my heart, oh girl, for goodness sake.